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1: And I'm Kath Cox, also two-time world champion and former Australian captain.
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